Aaron Judge's walkout song. She's in Texas, Ella Langley on Bay Country 97.9. I'll tell you what, man, everything this girl touches turns to gold. Now, she's a hard worker, very, very talented. Definitely not taking that away from her. I don't mean to imply anything other than that, but she is really something special. In fact, she has a duet out, perhaps you've heard it, with Morgan Wallen, and it made its debut in the Billboard Hot 100 Top 10. The first one to do that since Kenny Rogers and Dolly Parton back in 1983, I believe it is. So, I mean, my girl is on fire. I'm so excited just to see this sort of history being made by what feels like one of our own. She's like a true country performer. Lainey Wilson's on the way. Look at your forecast. And this guy, you've got another chance tomorrow to pick up tickets to see him live with Jason Aldean. It's Luke Bryan on Bay Country.

0: don't need triple Doppler. We've got meteorologist Megan Mulford. Here's your Bay Country weather.
1: Chance of rain showers tonight. Otherwise, partly cloudy skies. Lows around 47. Southwest winds at around 5 miles an hour. High of 67. Tomorrow, bright sunshine expected. Tomorrow night, 54. Low 70s Saturday with a chance for storms. Slight chance of rain showers on Sunday. Highs in the upper 70s. With your Bay Country weather, I'm meteorologist Megan Mulford. Currently, it's 54 degrees.
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We'll put this on your calendar and make plans now to play for Erica. 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

Country. It's Bay Country 97.9. That's just about going to do it for me. Stick around for the Rob and Holly Show. And of course, make sure you wake up tomorrow morning with Adam and the Bay Country Breakfast for your chance to win more NASCAR tickets and the tickets, really, to see Luke Bryan and Jason Aldean. Unbelievable. We got them for you. So tune in bright and early tomorrow morning and start your day off winning. And that's going to be a perfect kickoff to your weekend for a Friday. I'll meet you back here. We'll do it all over again and drive straight into our weekend tomorrow afternoon on Bay Country.

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1: Tomorrow's going to be a good time. We're going to be hanging out with Tucker Wetmore, and there's a lot to talk about. New tunes he's got coming out. The latest video I've seen him a lot in, he's like he's shirtless. Looks like he's suntanning or something.
2: That's awful. It sounds terrible.
1: I knew you'd be mad about it. So
2: Yeah. I mean, there's definitely lots to talk about with him. 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
1: Chance of rain showers tonight, otherwise partly cloudy skies. Lows around 47, southwest winds at around 5 miles an hour. High of 67. Tomorrow, bright sunshine expected. Tomorrow night, 54. Low 70s Saturday with a chance for storms. Slight chance of rain showers on Sunday. Highs in the upper 70s. With your Bay Country weather, I'm meteorologist Megan Mulford. Currently, it's 52 degrees.
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1: Time to play another round of Use Your Brain. This is where you hit me with some trivia questions, and I cannot Google. I cannot use my phone. It's just what's going on up here in my brain.
2: Yeah, like, Rob, you've been working out. You've been using your muscles. Have you been using your brain?
1: I hope so.
2: Okay, so you ready for the question?
1: Yeah.
2: All right, the question is, why do golf balls have dimples? And you should know this because you have played golf.
1: I do golf. Never thought about it. Never thought about that before.
2: You know what I thought when I was like looking at this? I was like, golf balls probably have dimples because they're so little and cute. Everything little and cute has dimples.
1: Yeah. I don't know. Can I think about it?
2: Yep. Think about it. And then the answer coming up.
1: All right.

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1: We're playing Use Your Brain. Mm. We tell people that a lot. Do we use our own brains enough? I don't know. What's the question?
2: Okay, the question is, why do golf balls have dimples?
1: All right, no Googling, no chat GPT, and no phones, no computers. Mm-hmm. I am just thinking about this. I had never thought about it before. My best educated guess is that it has something to do with when the club hits the ball, somehow helps it go where it's supposed to go.
2: You are explaining it not great, but I'm so excited to tell you, you're kind of right. So all the little dimples of a golf ball create tiny turbulence and air around the ball, which then helps the ball stay in the air longer. If you had like a smooth ball, it wouldn't go as far. So it is exactly what you're trying to say.
1: Kind of,
2: is that it helps it travel farther.
1: Yes, I was on the right track.
2: Mm-hmm.

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